and around 300 tons of plastic scrap. Authorities are also requiring shipping companies to cover the full cost of returning illegally imported waste to its country of origin. The Pollution Control Department said it would work with relevant agencies to tighten import restrictions, reduce electronic waste imports, and strengthen penalties to prevent further illegal shipments. A new adventure is taking shape in northern Thailand as Mae Hong Son explores a scenic hiking route linking three mountain peaks, offering panoramic views and an immersive experience in the forest. Mae Hong Son Province is exploring the potential of a new nature trail connecting Doi Miang, Doi Thong, and Doi Tik Tong with spectacular views and rich forest landscapes along the way. One of the highlights is in Pai District, where hikers can enjoy 360-degree views across the surrounding forests and mountain ranges. The provincial authorities recently led tourism operators, businesses, media and influencers on a route survey starting from the Doi Miang and heading toward Doi Tik Tong in Pang Mapa District. The more than 20-kilometer trail reaches about 1,933 meters above sea level, taking hikers through pristine forests, steep climbs and descents, and narrow ridgelines that add an adventurous edge to the journey. Now, the survey is part of Mae Hong Son's Sustainable Tourism Development Initiative, aimed at assessing the route's potential, creating new experiences for visitors, and generating income and economic opportunities for local communities. And that wraps up our morning news report. Stay updated with the latest developments. And for more stories, simply scan the QR code on your screen to access our full coverage across all media platforms. Until next time, Swatdee Kha.

0: Cambodia of past violations, including leaking a leader's phone call, rocket attacks on Thai civilians, and landmine incidents along the border. However, Thailand remains ready to take part in the process constructively and in good faith, while keeping the door open to negotiations and seeking a peaceful solution for future generations. Meanwhile, rising oil prices are putting fresh pressure on household costs, prompting the finance ministry to consider extending the Thais Help Thais Plus scheme, and more than 40 billion baht in remaining funds could be used to continue the support. Permanent Secretary for Finance Ministry Lawaron Sangsanit says the finance ministry is considering extending the Thais Help Thais Plus scheme for another 1 to 2 months after it is due to end in September. The ministry plans to use more than 40 billion baht remaining from the first 200 billion baht borrowing package to fund the extension. It says the use of the remaining funds remains within the purpose set by law. The support would continue under the existing formula, with the government covering 60% of eligible spending and consumers paying the remaining 40%. A committee reviewing the use of the borrowed funds is expected to meet this week to consider whether the scheme should be extended, possibly through the end of the year, before the proposal goes to the cabinet. The government says rising and volatile global oil prices are a key reason for considering the extension. Oil prices have recently reached $100 a barrel, increasing the cost of goods and putting pressure on household expenses. ASEAN health ministers are stepping up cooperation to prepare the region for new health challenges. Thailand is pushing stronger regional efforts on emerging diseases, health emergencies, and medical innovation. Public Health Minister Pattana Prawamphat led the Thai delegation at the 17th ASEAN Health Ministers meeting in Malaysia. Under the theme, Healthy ASEAN, Together Building Equitable and Future-Ready Health Systems, the meeting launched the ASEAN Health Strategic Agenda 2026 until 2030, setting out priorities for regional health cooperation over the next 5 years. Health or Public Health Minister Pattana says Thailand and other ASEAN members are working to finalize an agreement to establish an ASEAN Center for Public Health Emergencies and Emerging Diseases by the year 2026. The center is expected to strengthen the region's capacity to respond to health emergencies. Thailand is also promoting health cooperation with China, South Korea, Japan, and the United States, covering sustainable health systems, AI and health data, aging societies, emergency preparedness, research, medicines, and medical innovation. Meanwhile, Mahasarakham Municipality received the ASEAN Smoke-Free Award Bronze Level. Muntian Kanasawat, Director General of the Department of Disease Control, or DDC, accepted the award on behalf of Thailand. And Thailand is stepping up efforts to turn life sciences research into real-world businesses and global opportunities. A new agency is being launched to help health innovation move from the laboratory to the market. Yochanan Wongsawat, Deputy Prime Minister and Minister of Higher Education, Science, Research and Innovation, or MESI, presided over TILSNA Open Day 2026 to officially launch TILSNA, or the Life Sciences Technology and Innovation Office. TILSNA aims to drive Thailand's economy through life sciences innovation and shift the government's role from simply funding research to building a stronger innovation ecosystem. The agency will support the development of research into commercial products, help startups grow, and work toward establishing a national biobank and a health big data platform. TILSNA will also connect researchers, businesses, and investors to help bring advanced technologies to market, reduce reliance on foreign technology, and support Thai health startups in becoming global unicorns.
1: อุตสาหกรรมเวลเนสเป็นอีกหนึ่งกฎหมายที่

สวัสดีครับ Good evening and thank you for tuning in to Newsline. We're coming to you from NBT and NBT World. Today is Tuesday, September 15th of 2026. I'm Surapan Lautaranarit. In our first story tonight, Thailand has drawn a firm diplomatic line at international maritime conciliation talks in Singapore, asserting complete sovereignty over Kok Kut.Deputy Prime Minister and Foreign Minister Sihasak Phuongkiatkaew delivered the national statement to the UNCLOS Compulsory Conciliation Commission. He reaffirmed that Thailand aims to resolve Gulf of Thailand maritime boundaries to protect sovereign rights and move forward as constructive neighbors. The minister stressed that proceedings are strictly confined to offshore zones, leaving land sovereignty untouched.Thailand grounds its maritime limits in its 1973 royal decree, rejecting Cambodia's 1972 continental shelf claim as legally baseless. Deputy Prime Minister Sihasak also dismissed Cambodian accusations over MOU 44.

0: Noting that bilateral talks met only twice over the past 25 years. Thailand offered direct negotiations before conciliation, but Phnom Penh rejected the offer. While Cambodian legal teams prioritized extracting offshore resources, Thailand insisted that clear boundary demarcation must come before joint development. Mr. Siyasak maintained that Kok Kut belongs legitimately to Thailand under the Law of the Sea and colonial era historic treaties. Minister Sihasak emphasized that Thailand remains ready to participate in good faith if Cambodia shows genuine sincerity for peace. Conciliation sessions will continue in The Hague in October before returning to regional permanent court of arbitration facilities.
1: Thailand expressly offered that path. I personally proposed to my counterpart that we begin direct talks on maritime boundary, which could have helped to improve relations and open the way to resolving other outstanding issues. And I propose that if no agreement emerged within 6 months, we could then proceed to conciliation together. So for Cambodia to claim that it had no other option but to initiate these proceedings after Thailand terminated the MOU was an outright distortion of the facts.
0: The parliament will grant opposition lawmakers full legal freedom to debate any issue during an upcoming no-confidence motion against the government. House Speaker Sopon Saram dismissed circulating reports claiming legislative leaders plan to restrict sensitive debate topics on the floor. Mr. Sopon clarified that he has never issued restrictions on opposition subjects, confirming that he has not yet received official details of any formal submission. The clarification follows political speculation surrounding the opposition People's Party. Circulating reports suggested lawmakers might be prevented from raising specific criticisms during the censure debate. Mr. Sopon urged all political factions not to create public confusion, insisting that standard parliamentary procedures must take their normal course. The Department of Skill Development, or DSD, is equipping provincial communication directors with artificial intelligence tools to modernize public outreach across all 77 provinces. In collaboration with the National Broadcasting Services of Thailand, or NBT, the agency launched a specialized public relations workshop for regional directors. The initiative aims to narrow communication gaps between the state and citizens. NBT provided hands-on instruction in proactive news writing, digital media ethics, and smart technologies. It is noted that while modern platforms deliver news rapidly, the surge of unverified online content has damaged public trust. Officials can use artificial intelligence to brainstorm topics, produce video explainers, and review data quickly. This allows provincial offices to publish accurate materials across varied formats. It is also crucial to rigorously verify factual sources before publication and adhere strictly to professional ethics. Thailand is unifying flood warning data under a single digital map to deliver synchronized disaster alerts to communities at risk. Two ministries have partnered across four key state agencies to build the One Map of Water System. The initiative brings together the Higher Education, Science, Research and Innovation Ministry and the Digital Economy Ministry. Deputy Prime Minister and Higher Education, Science, Research and Innovation Minister Yochanan Wong Sawat and Deputy Digital Economy Minister Nan Buntida Somchai led the signing ceremony. Under the agreement, the Meteorological Department, GISTA, and the Hydro Informatics Institute and the Big Data Institute will pool their resources. Deputy Prime Minister Yochanan noted that past floods in Songkhla, Chiang Rai, and Nan revealed critical warning gaps from scattered conflicting agency data. A centralized dashboard backed by artificial intelligence will analyze water conditions, digest technical information into clear language, and alert high-risk communities ahead of time. The public can view the centralized early warning dashboard directly at the website worldwideweb.thaiwater.net. In Khonkan, rice farmers are facing mounting production costs as El Nino brings erratic rainfall and shrinking water reserves outside irrigation zones. With higher fuel and seed expenses squeezing livelihoods, growers are rethinking planting calendars and adopting water-saving strategies. Our special report demonstrates how local communities are adapting.

weather conditions. Farmers are also being alert through volunteer networks. Condition change. El Niño is not simply a matter of drought. It represents a broader challenge brought about by increasingly unpredictable weather patterns. Too little rain can lead to water shortages, while too much rain can increase the risk of flooding. Preparing water sources, adapting farming practices, and closely monitoring weather information are essential for farmers. These measures can help them cope with uncertainty and minimize the risk posed by El Niño as much as possible. NBT Khon Kaen News Team reporting.

0: The Education Ministry is converting schools nationwide into protected safe zones by launching a direct reporting channel on the Traffic Fondue application. Deputy Education Minister Akaranan Kankitinan, who chairs the Ministerial Safety Committee, led the national meeting to deploy proactive protection measures. The initiative follows directives from Education Minister Prasert Chantararongthong. His policy guarantees comprehensive physical and mental safety protections for students, teachers, and educational personnel across all state institutions. The safety framework covers six major risk areas across school environments nationwide. These encompass civil rights violations, physical violence, health hazards, cyber threats, social risks, and emergency accidents. The ministry opened reporting on the Traffic Fondue app to receive direct complaints. Students and teachers can report issues such as corruption, rights violations, bullying, and safety threats without administrative delays. As the global economy rapidly shifts toward digital innovation and greener supply chains, Thailand's small and medium-sized enterprises stand at a critical crossroads between disruptive challenges and unprecedented global opportunities. To explore how our local entrepreneurs can adapt, scale, and build sustainable competitiveness, our very own Sandra Han Usaha sits down with Khun Supakit Jarun Kun, Executive Director of the International Institute for Trade and Development, or ITD. So let's join the conversation.
1: In this Newsline interview, I'm joined by Mr. Supakit Jarun Kun, the Executive Director of the International Institute for Trade and Development public organization, to discuss how Thailand's SMEs can strengthen their competitiveness, embrace innovation, and pursue sustainable growth. Let's welcome him to the show. Sawasdee ka.
2: Sawasdee ka. Sawasdee ka.
1: Thank you so much for joining us. So, Executive Director Supakit, let me ask you this first question. Can you give us an overview of the opportunities and challenges that Thai SMEs face when they expand internationally?
2: Okay. So basically, I think Thai businesses today have a very good opportunity to go global, right? Particularly because the consumer around the world are increasingly interested in product and services and experiences that are authentic, high quality, and connected to the stronger cultural identity. Thailand already has that many strengths. We have quality products. We have strong manufacturing, excellent food and agriculture products, tourism and services, and growing creative economy. I think Thai businesses also can benefit from the country's locations in the center of ASEAN, which provide access to a large and diverse regional market. And at the same time, I think ASEAN and Asia continue to offer very large opportunities for Thai businesses that are ready to expand. But going internationally is not going to be easy. Competition is becoming much stronger, both from established global companies and from businesses in the emerging market. Businesses also have to deal with new trade rules, sustainability requirements, changing technology, currency fluctuations, and geopolitical uncertainty, among other uncertainty things.
1: So many things to consider for Thai SMEs.
2: Right.
1: So then what would be your advice on how Thai SMEs can strengthen their competitiveness both at home and abroad?
2: Okay, for me, the keyword would be the productivity. Thailand has a very large number of SMEs.

0: But being small shouldn't mean staying small forever. SME should have an opportunity to grow capability, improve their efficiency, and move into higher value activities. So even they don't have or they don't become a large corporations, we can learn from countries like Japan, right? Japan has millions of SMEs, but many of them are highly specialized. Some may produce only one component, small components, or provide one particular technology, but they do it extremely well and become an important part of global supply chain.
1: I see. So Thai SMEs don't necessarily need to become big, but they should take it a step further. And you touched on technology and innovation, so I'd like to talk more about that. So technology and innovation are obviously changing the way that businesses operate and compete. What opportunities do technology and innovation create for Thai entrepreneurs?
0: Yeah, for sure. I think we all agree. Technology is changing the rules of trade competitions, basically. In the past, a small company need a lot of capital, infrastructure, and people to reach international market, right? But today, digital platform, AI, e-commerce, cloud technology, digital payment system can allow even a small business to reach customers around the world. So those tools can reduce costs, improve speed, and give entrepreneurs access to information that was previously available only to a bigger company or large company. Especially AI in particular, I think because it can help SME to understand customer, develop products, create content, translate communication, improve operations, forecast demand, and make better business decisions. It can also help entrepreneurs save time and focus more on creativity, strategy, and customer relationship. But I always say that technology itself is not going to be your final answer. The real question is, how can technology make your business better?
1: Right. So SMEs don't need to be experts, but they should use technology and innovation to their advantage. So would you say are some key factors that can help Thai businesses not just grow quickly and expand further, but also remain sustainable in the future?
0: Okay, so basically, I would summarize this into three ideas. To grow fast, I think business need technology, innovation, access to finance, the ability to make decisions quickly. They also need a clear direction, clear goals, efficient operations, and willingness to test new ideas and learn from the market. To go far, I think they would need the international market, strong network, good partner, and understanding of the global consumers. They must be able to adapt their product, services, and communication to different market while still maintaining a clear, authentic identity. And lastly, to remain sustainable, they need to think beyond short-term profit. They have to consider people, environment, good governance, and how their business can continue to create value in the changing world. But there is one more important factor, I think it's mindset. Thai entrepreneurs should not be afraid of to think bigger. Small business in Thailand today can become regional business tomorrow if it is a willing of invest, learn, collaborate, and take calculated risks. So our challenge is not only create an SME, it is to create more Thai little giants, small and medium-sized company with bigger capabilities and global potential. This company may remain focused and specialized, but they can be highly productive, innovative, and internationally respected and recognized.
1: Right. So we need Thai SMEs to be willing to step out of their comfort zones and to give it a go. Now, the International Institute for Trade and Development Public Organization, or ITD, supports SMEs. And I know you have an event called Trade Exponential Fest, TEF. Is that right? And you will be having the third iteration of this event, or TEF 2026. So can you tell us what Thai SMEs and entrepreneurs can look forward to in terms of key highlights and opportunities?
0: Okay, Trade Exponential Fest, or TEF, that's what we call it at ITD. It's very important to us because we want this to be more just an event. We want it to be a platform where inspire Thai entrepreneurs to think who think differently about the future of their business can come together and we can give them the practical idea that they can apply after the event. This year event, the TEF 2026, is organized under the theme of commerce, technology, and innovation for the exponential future. The idea is very simple, actually. The future of business will become the connection between those three things, commerce, technology, and innovation. Commerce connects businesses with customer and market. 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Innovation enabled them to create new products, services, and business model. So we want our entrepreneur, or especially this case Thai SME, to see these new opportunities, learn from new ideas and experiences, build networks, and think about how they can take their businesses to the next level.
1: Okay, it sounds like a very exciting event, and Thai entrepreneurs, anyone interested, still has time to register for TEF 2026, which will take place on the 22nd of September. Executive Director Supakit Jarangkun of the International Institute for Trade and Development Public Organization, or ITD, thank you so much for sharing your insight with us today. Khop khun kha, swadee kha.

In the global news, the United Nations is pressing governments and leading tech firms to act urgently before artificial intelligence creates unprecedented risks for humanity. United Nations Human Rights Chief Volker Turk delivered the warning in a formal letter sent on Monday to countries and developers. Turk warned that irreversible shifts could impact future generations. He called for international rules governing advanced models grounded in human rights law. His warning arrives amid a widening global debate over whether engineers should slow the rapid expansion of advanced systems. Safety concerns deepened after a researcher resigned from Anthropic over fears that increasingly powerful models could escape human control. Another Anthropic worker warned that artificial intelligence could potentially kill all humans, putting that catastrophe risk above 10% within the next decade. United States President Donald Trump directly rejected appeals for heavier state regulation in a public post on Truth Social. Trump described the criticism as a sick conspiracy and argued that the United States must maintain its competitive lead over China. And lastly for today, horror comedy series Widow's Bay dominated the Emmy Awards with a record 14 wins, claiming the trophy for Best Comedy Series. The Apple TV production edged out the final season of previous comedy champion Hex. Lead actor Matthew Rhys also won a lead acting award. His victory made him the first performer to win two lead acting Emmys at the same ceremony. Hex star Jean Smart won her fifth Emmy, playing comedian Deborah Vance. She became the first performer to win Best Comedy Actress for every season of a series. Meanwhile, medical drama The Pitt secured its second consecutive award for Best Drama. Star Noah Wyle collected his second consecutive Emmy as Dr. Robbie Rabinovich in the HBO Max series set in a Pittsburgh trauma center. The ceremony offered Hollywood a rare evening of celebration during a period of industry strain. Studios continue to navigate production cutbacks, artificial intelligence concerns, and a proposed merger involving Paramount, Skydance, and Warner Brothers Discovery. Thanks a lot for joining us tonight, and we'll leave you now with Christmas arriving early in the Philippines, where a Manila market is already stocked with festive decorations 4 months ahead of the holiday. I'm Surabh Halautara Narit. Have a great evening. Sawasdee krap.